0: one.
1: Today's best mix. Now the sky is open. Oh, oh, oh. 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Today's best variety.

Okay, what would you do with an extra grand? The Kentucky Derby is this weekend. Maybe you'd buy a big hat and invite all your friends over for mint juleps. Your next chance to win $1,000 easy money coming up in less than 10 on My 99.

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It's new and it's pretty cool. 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

0: Well, congrats to Lupe, who just won $1,000. And what is she going to do with it?
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0: There you go. 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